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You probably think you're pretty good at multitasking behind the wheel. I mean, you have to multitask to drive. So what's wrong with checking your phone? The thing is, your brain simply doesn't work that way. Even if it's a message, for quick reply, affects your concentration, and makes you less able to react to hazards. If you use a mobile phone while driving, you're 4 times more likely to crash. 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Put your phone away.

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0: or get killed.
1: Yeah, well, Kyle's not here.
0: How come?
1: Kicked off the team. Didn't Tim tell you? Kyle and some other kids got caught drinking beer in the park a couple of nights ago.
0: Really?
1: Yeah. Zero tolerance. He's out for the season.
0: Come on, it's a first offense, right?
1: That we know of. But why should that matter? He knew not to drink. I've made it clear to Matt, that's what we expect from him. What have you said to Tim?
0: Nothing really. You know, a lot of kids try it at this age, so...
1: Yeah, well, a lot of kids don't try it, too. I'm not saying that Matt's going to be this perfect kid, but if I don't tell him what we expect and why he shouldn't drink, how's he going to know?
0: You think kids that age really listen?
1: They never admit it, Bill, but they hear more than you think.
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0: You probably think you're pretty good at multitasking behind the wheel. 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
1: From Feature Story News in Washington, I'm Nick Harper. The son of US President Joe Biden has been found guilty of three criminal charges related to the illegal purchase of a gun. During Hunter Biden's trial, there were many witnesses, including from the Biden family, who spoke of his drug use in and around the time that he bought the firearm in 2018. Ever since, Caroline Malone reports from Washington.
2: Guilty on all three counts, Hunter Biden is now the first son of a sitting U.S. president to be convicted on a criminal charge. Sentencing is due in the next few months. He could be given up to 25 years in jail or $750,000 in fines, although he's not likely to get this maximum given he's a first-time offender. The jury only took 3 hours to deliberate and decide he had lied about illicit drug use when buying a gun in 2018 and that he had 11 days of unlawfully possessing that gun. His father, Joe Biden, said he would not pardon his son if he was found guilty.
1: Hamas says it has given its reply on the ceasefire deal with Israel, saying it has remarks about the proposal. It comes after U.S. Secretary of State Anthony Blinken said the ball was in Hamas's court as he continued his discussions with regional leaders in the Middle East. Ever since, Mitch McCann reports.
3: Secretary Blinken's arrival in the Middle East coincided with the United Nations Security Council voting in favour of a US-backed resolution supporting the proposed ceasefire. Hamas says it welcomes the proposal, but Blinken says that response is not conclusive, and ultimately it will come down to, quote, one guy hiding 10 stories underground in Gaza, referring to the group's leader, Yahya Sinwar. It's unclear what Israel's definite stance on the ceasefire agreement is, although U.S. officials are adamant that Israel supports it.
1: U.S. Supreme Court Justice Samuel Alito has been recorded agreeing that America should return to a place of godliness. It comes just weeks after he came under fire for controversial flags that he flew above his homes. The audio was secretly taped by a liberal filmmaker posing as a religious conservative at a private event. Ever since, Kate Fisher reports from Washington.
4: In the audio posted on social media, Justice Alito is also heard questioning whether compromise between the left and right of US politics is possible. In a separate recording, his wife, Martha Ann, appeared to push back against having to look at a flag celebrating LGBTQ rights that was flown at a house opposite hers. It comes after reports that the couple flew an upside-down American flag outside their home after the January the 6th Capitol riot. It's a symbol that's become associated with Donald Trump's false claims that Joe Biden stole the election. Justice Alito has rejected calls to step aside from Supreme Court cases involving the former president and the January the 6th defendants. Kate Fisher, Washington.
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0: starts now. The groove. The beat continues.
1: And now, 2 hours of soul and groove to move. This is Grooveline with Stephen Howie.
2: And welcome to the show. On the way today on Grooveline, two tracks from a brand new album of the month for June 2024. Some brand new Sofa House and a House of Grooveline from Aaron K. Gray. And on the way soon, music from Herbie Hancock, Seamus Hadji and Kaidi Tatum. But kicking off the first hour of today's Grooveline is Omar.

back to 1988 here on Grooveland. Kick things off, the unmistakable sound of Omar and You and Me. I'm not entirely sure who the female vocalist is on that track. I've done some digging. I can't find out who it is. Anyone who knows, please let me know. But that definitely is Omar, You and Me, kicking off Grooveline for this week. Welcome to the show. My name's Stephen Howie, taking you through the next 2 hours of the best soul, jazz, funk, acid jazz and soulful house, as we do each week, and I've done so for the last 26 years. On the way soon here on the show, we'll kick off the brand new album of the month for June 2024. No real surprises in the end. Michael Gray, the wonderful new album Optimism, is playing in full all the way

so good. So, so good. Herbie Hancock, back to 1980. That is just around the corner here on Grooveline. On the way, some music from Seamus Hadji, Michael Gray and Phoebe Edwards with Groove Assassin on the mix. Caddy Tatum as well from a new album, but a new instrumental version of that album out right now on Real People Music. Also, some Sunwalker coming up. Plus, today's House of Grooveline in about half an hour's time. Aaron K. Gray, brand new track from his brand new album, plays in full very soon. But right now, time to kick off the album of the month for June 2024. And it is Michael Gray, who has been quite prolific on this show over the last, it feels like years actually. He's been around for years, but certainly in the last year or two, he has been around everywhere. Radio shows, DJ sets, live gigs, and new music. And he's released a brand new album called Optimism. Came out in the last month or so. It is so good. And it plays all through this month here on the show. Track 1 of 2 today from Michael Gray and Optimism alongside LeMay. This is Virtual Cool.

0: I think I said this when I first played this track.
1: Cowbell.
0: That's a cowbell. Listen, if I'm going to play an instrument, because I can't play anything really. I played a trumpet as a kid, but I can't really play anything. I sing, but that's it. If I want to learn one instrument that I can master, it's got to be the cowbell. So simple, so effective. That there is Seamus Hadji alongside Michael Gray and Phoebe Edwards. And that is the Groove Assassin mix of You Bring the Sun, former House of Grooveline track from a couple of years back, released back in 2022. And before that, Michael Gray again from the album of the month for June 2024. The album is called Optimism. Michael Gray there alongside LaMay on vocals. And that track was called Virtual Cool. A second track from that album coming up in the second hour of today's show.

0: so good. Sublime production and musicianship on that track. Tatum along with Seb Jr. on that track, originally with Marcina on vocals, but of course that there is an instrumental version of a wonderful track called Special. We played that on the show quite a while ago, and then as album of the month, was it last month, the month before, really recently, Kylie Tatum and the album Fusion Moves, released on Real People Music, one of the highlights of the year so far. And that album has been released again, I guess, but instrumental versions, and it's a little bit controversial because sometimes the vocals make those tracks. However, Kylie Tatum's talent really shines on this instrumental album, and like me, if you absolutely love the first album, you go and buy the instrumental version as well to get the two sides of it. So good. I always want to feature his album month again as the instrumental version. Kylie Tatum, the album's called Fusion Moves, instrumental remixes out right now on Real People Music, and that there along with Seb Jr. is Special.
1: This is Grooveline.
0: We are halfway through the first hour of today's show here on Grooveline. I'm Stephen Howie, playing you the best soul and groove to move. On the way very soon, music from Sunwalker, from a former album of the month here on the show a couple of years back. A fairly rare track from Cedar Garrett on the way. Interesting how that track came about as well, from the late 80s. I'll play it for you very soon. And some live Earth, Wind and Fire, live in Hyde Park 10 years ago. I can't believe that's 10 years ago. We're going to play you a live track from that special performance on the way very soon. Plus, we'll have today's House of Grooveline track, Brand New Sofa House, on the way today from Aaron K. Gray. His new album called Then and Now is out very soon. Another contender for album of the month. I'll play you a track from that coming up today on the House of Grooveline. One track in particular, even though it's not been released yet, promo form of the album's out, and this one track is climbing up the charts already. I'll play it for you in full very soon. At this point here on the show, each week we say hello and thank you to listeners who've been in touch with us after last week's show, making themselves known via social media and beyond. So a big hello and thank you goes to John Thompson in Saltcoats, Mark Risden in Sheffield, Alan and Fiona Hush in Leith, the Grooveline Select Subscribers, thank you both, Laura Beattie in Irvine, John McLeod in Glasgow, Karan Govindia in London, Dave Lee in London, Tarana Suki in Osaka, Japan, John, Jane and Florence in Lunenburg in Canada, Lee Dawson in Preston, also Grooveline Select Subscriber, thank you Lee, Junior Bass on Mixcloud, Seabrack on Mixcloud, Nacho Chiliamarin in Burgos, Spain, Dan Candish in Stamford, Mel Nolan in Manchester, Guzzini on Mixcloud, Shivilis in Riga, Latvia, and to the following Grooveline Select Subscribers, Hamar in Bratislava, Mark Wild in Australia, and Trevor Wilson in Nottingham. 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Many of you do so on a regular basis, and I love that. 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

sampling the best soul, jazz, funk, acid jazz and soulful house since 1998. This is Grooveline, playing you Cedar Garrett there. That track is called Groove of Midnight. And those of you that may know this already, Michael Jackson actually wrote that track, or at least the music on that track. There's a demo online of Michael Jackson's demo recording of that. Not really any vocals, but the music's there and the concept is there, and it's called Groove of Midnight. I think it's from the sessions from the Bad album. I guess that was 1986, 87. He never finished it, but he gave it to Cedar Garrett, who he was very close to, and Cedar Garrett made it into that track back in 1988. That's Groove of Midnight here on Grooveline. Before that, from 2022, from Sunwalker, the album called The Power Inside, former album of the month here in the show, and that track was called Silver Bullet. On the way soon, music from Earth, Wind & Fire, try and squeeze in some Nightshade UK as well, but right now time for the House of Grooveline track for this week. It's brand new Sofa House from Aaron K. Gray. We featured his last album, which was called Journey Into House, as album of the month about 4 or 5 maybe more years ago. This is his follow-up album. The album is called Then and Now, dedicated to his mother, who he lost during recording of this album. And this is the biggest track to rise through the promo charts right now from that, Aaron K. Gray and Real Soul. This is Thank Him, brand new Soulful House today in the House of Grooveline.

seriously good stuff today in the House of Groove line from Aaron K. Gray. So good to hear some new music from him. Brand new album comes out very soon. The album is called Then and Now, and that track is getting some traction right now. That is called Thank Him. Aaron K. Gray alongside Real Soul. The album's out on Quantize Recordings on the 14th of June. Once again, the album's called Then and Now. That's Aaron K. Gray and Thank Him with Real Soul. Out on the 14th of June on Quantize. You'll find that on the Groove Line Sessions Sofa House Mix for July 2024, hopefully by the end of the year. So behind, almost a year behind with those mixes, but they will be released eventually at groovelineonline.com and click on Listen Again.

That's a 1979 here on Grooveline. That's the sound of GQ from the album Disco Nights, the band that were called the Rhythm Makers and then became GQ in the late 70s. That track's called Spirit. Love the horns on that. Love it. GQ and Spirit here on Grooveline, taking us towards the end of the first hour of today's show. Do stay right here. Another hour of the best soul and groove to move, including today's Grooveline 3-play, throwback and a second track from this month's Album of the Month for June 2024. Taking us to the end of the hour, this is Nightshade UK and Sweeter the Love. Stay right here. Hour number two of Grooveline is on the way.

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1: From Feature Story News in Washington, I'm Nick Harper. The son of US President Joe Biden has been found guilty of three criminal charges related to the illegal purchase of a gun. During Hunter Biden's trial, there were many witnesses, including from the Biden family, who spoke of his drug use in and around the time that he bought the firearm in 2018. Ever since Caroline Malone reports from Washington.
2: Guilty on all three counts, Hunter Biden is now the first son of a sitting U.S. president to be convicted on a criminal charge. Sentencing is due in the next few months. He could be given up to 25 years in jail or $750,000 in fines, although he's not likely to get this maximum given he's a first-time offender. The jury only took 3 hours to deliberate and decide he had lied about illicit drug use when buying a gun in 2018 and that he had 11 days of unlawfully possessing that gun. His father, Joe Biden, said he would not pardon his son if he was found guilty.
1: Hamas says it has given its reply on the ceasefire deal with Israel, saying it has remarks about the proposal. It comes after U.S. Secretary of State Anthony Blinken said the ball was in Hamas's court as he continued his discussions with regional leaders in the Middle East, ever since Mitch McCann reports.
3: Secretary Blinken's arrival in the Middle East coincided with the United Nations Security Council voting in favour of a US-backed resolution supporting the proposed ceasefire. Hamas says it welcomes the proposal, but Blinken says that response is not conclusive, and ultimately it will come down to, quote, one guy hiding 10 stories underground in Gaza, referring to the group's leader, Yahya Sinwar. It's unclear what Israel's definite stance on the ceasefire agreement is, although U.S. officials are adamant that Israel supports it.
1: U.S. Supreme Court Justice Samuel Alito has been recorded agreeing that America should return to a place of godliness. It comes just weeks after he came under fire for controversial flags that he flew above his homes. The audio was secretly taped by a liberal filmmaker posing as a religious conservative at a private event. Ever since Kate Fisher reports from Washington.
4: In the audio posted on social media, Justice Alito is also heard questioning whether compromise between the left and right of US politics is possible. In a separate recording, his wife, Martha Ann, appeared to push back against having to look at a flag celebrating LGBTQ rights that was flown at a house opposite hers. It comes after reports that the couple flew an upside-down American flag outside their home after the January the 6th Capitol riot. It's a symbol that's become associated with Donald Trump's false claims that Joe Biden stole the election. Justice Alito has rejected calls to step aside from Supreme Court cases involving the former president and the January the 6th defendants. Kate Fisher, Washington.
1: From bureaus worldwide, this is FSF.
0: Another hour of soulful grooves to move starts now. The groove, the beat continues.
5: And now, another hour of soul and groove to move. This is Grooveline with Stephen Howie.
6: And welcome to the second hour of today's show. On the way soon, today's Grooveline 3-play with three tracks back-to-back from Howard Hewitt. The Grooveline throwback takes us back to June 2007 with Mesa. And on the way soon, music from Alessia, Breakwater and Incognito. But kicking off the second hour of today's show is Ed Motta.

For some reason, I feel I need to clarify, there's no swear words on that track. It is in Portuguese, and some things sound like something else, and it's not what it is. So that's a clean song. Ed Motta, back from 2009, that track is called Piquenique, which I guess means picnic in Portuguese. I'm not sure. But great stuff, Ed Motta, always class. Back to 2009, that's Piquenique, kicking off the second

now, and a track on the way very soon from, hang on a second, that's wrong, it's Michael Gray's album of the month. Aaron K. Gray's may be coming up at some point. I'm getting my Grays mixed up. Michael Gray's album, Optimism, a track alongside Tatiana Owens on the way in about 40 minutes' time.

very short, very sweet. That's Alessia there from her new EP called Modern Disco Girl, the new queen of disco, I think. That track is called Electricity, the latest single from that EP, Modern Disco Girl. That's out right now in all the usual streaming and download sites. Great to see Alessia at Pizza Express in Holborn last week. Very impressive. And she's taken a slight break from touring and gigging, quite a lot of that over the last year or so, but she's back later in the year with new music. I've had a sneak peek, and I'm looking forward to playing stuff for you later in the year. She's very passionate about what she does, and that really shines through in a performance and a music. Alessia and Electricity here on Grooveline.

Really nice stuff. Take it back to 1978 here in Grooveline. That's Breakwater and You Know I Love You. On the way soon here on Grooveline, some rather rare music from Incognito back from the early 1980s. Linda Williams on the way and something from Bluey himself. And we'll have today's Grooveline throwback back to show 141 on the 15th of June 2007 and Mesa Leek's take on the Commodore's Zoom and a second track from this month's Album of the Month for June 2024 from Michael Gray and the album Optimism and a track with Tatiana Owens on the way. But right now, time for today's Grooveline 3 play, and it's three tracks back to back from the voice that is Howard Hewitt, who, like I say, made his big name for himself as a part of Charlemagne. He joined the band in the late 70s, still with the band now, but he did launch his solo career in the mid-1980s, and it's that solo career we're going to focus on today on the Grooveline 3 play. Three tracks back to back from Howard Hewitt kicks off with This Love Is Forever.

0: such a wonderful track to round off today's group line. Three play, three tracks back to back today from Howard Hewitt.
1: This is Groove Line.
0: Some more details then on Howard Hewitt and today's tracks on the three play. First up, you heard This Love Is Forever, and that was released as a single in 1994. Next, we played For the Lover in You, and that was his solo cover of a track he recorded with Shalimar. That version, the solo version, was released in 1996. And we're rounding off today's group line three play with Heaven Sent, and that was alongside Stanley Clarke and George Duke, taking us back to 1984. So Howard Hewitt Jr. is an American singer-songwriter born in Akron, Ohio. He moved to Los Angeles in 1976, where he first met Jeffrey Daniel and Jody Watley at a club in the Crenshaw district of LA. Howard formed a show group called Beverly Hills and toured Europe, the UK, Scandinavia and Asia throughout 1977. The following year, back in LA, he got a call from Jeffrey Daniel, who was in need of a new lead singer for his band Shalimar. He remained with the band until 1985, recording and releasing the main crux of Shalimar's biggest hits and albums. He was the signature voice on most of those tracks. Howard Hewitt kicked off his solo career in 1986, signing for Elektra Records and releasing his debut solo album, I Commit to Love. This kicked off a consistent run of singles and albums through the 80s and 90s on Elektra, moving to Expansion Records in 1994. He rejoined Jeffrey Daniel and Jody Watley as part of Shalimar in 1996 and again in 1999. That time without Jody Watley, she was replaced by Carolyn Griffey, daughter of Carrie Lucas and Solar Records founder Dick Griffey. His new releases started to slow down into the 2000s, but his latest non-Christmas album was 2007's If Only. He did release a Christmas album in 2008. I'm not playing it. His latest single was 2017's track A Love of My Own. Howard Hewitt is still very active on the live circuit with Shalimar and on his own as well. He's got a solo date in London at the end of this month. He's now 68 years old. He still managed to keep his vocals. He's still very distinctive. If I sound like that in my late 60s, I'll be happy with that. But yes, Howard Hewitt's still doing the rounds. Great to have that music still around. That is today's Groove Line 3 Play. Three tracks back to back from Howard Hewitt. You can help choose who feature for future Groove Line 3 Plays. I'm certain I've done Shalimar, so we can't do them again. We cannot do Howard Hewitt again either. But to suggest bands and artists, feel free to just suggest Cold, although I can and will send you a list of all the bands and artists featured on the Groove Line 3 Play over the years. So to ask for the list or to send suggestions, email steve@groovelineonline.com. That's steve@groovelineonline.com. 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It's now time for today's Groove Line throwback, and taking it back once again to show number 141, and that was broadcast on the 15th of June 2007, almost exactly 17 years ago. And the album of the month for that month was Mesa Leek's then new album called Feel the Fire. It was a covers album, and one of the covers she did was this, the Commodores version of Zoom. Today on the Groove Line throwback.

One broadcast on the 15th of June 2007. Album of the month that month was Mesa Leek's album Feel the Fire, and that from the album that there is Zoom. Next week here on the Grooveline Throwback, we stay with that show but head into hour number two, and that week's House of Grooveline track was a wonderful track from Solaris. A track called Closer plays next week on the Grooveline Throwback. Just looking ahead, I've made a bit of a boo-boo. Last week on the show, the Grooveline 3-play featured three tracks back-to-back from Denise Williams, and my famous line, we don't play the same band's artist twice. Well, we did Denise Williams on the 22nd of June 2007. So I've lapsed. I've done Denise Williams twice. My documentation's wrong. It happens sometimes. So we did it wrong last week when we did the 3-play with Denise Williams, because we did it back in June 2007. There you go. That's the thing that the throwback throws up sometimes. Anyway, the second hour of that show next week, Solaris Closer, next week here on the Throwback. Now, a bit of vinyl. This is coming straight from vinyl. It's a bit dirty. It needs a bit of a polish, this one. But this is actually quite a rare track from Incognito, the B-side to their single Incognito, released back in 1981 on Ensign Records. This is Incognito and Tracy.

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Soul and groove to move for 26 years here in Grooveline. I'm Stephen Howie playing you Linda Williams, taking it back there to 1979. Wonderful track called No Love, Nowhere Without You. Before that, Incognito from 1981 on Ensign Records. That was the B-side to the single called Incognito from the album Jazz Funk. That track was called Tracy. And I have a feeling the Tracy named on that track, of course, instrumental, but it's called Tracy. I think that was a lady, a Scottish lady, that Bluey was courting at the time. I'm sure there's a story there. I think I know this story. Bluey did spend a lot of time in Glasgow back then, and I think a lot of jazz funk was written in Glasgow, and I do believe he was seeing someone, and I think her name is Tracy, and that's her song. Speaking of Bluey, we'll have something from him very soon, and something else to round off today's show, but right now, back to the album of the month for June 2024. The album is Michael Gray's new release called Optimism. This is track two of two today with Tatiana Owens on vocals. This is Season High.

tongue. That was really sore. Ow. I don't think I've ever done that before. I bite my tongue all the time, but I don't usually do it on the radio. That really hurt. That there, Michael Gray, from the album of the month for June 2024. The album is called Optimism, and that track there featuring Tatiana Owens of vocals was called Season High. Two more tracks from that next week here on the show from this month's album of the month here in Grooveline.

sound to that track, even though nearly 30 years old, that track. That's Desiree and You Gotta Be here on Grooveline. And that pretty much rounds things off with the show here for this week. Thank you for listening. I'm Stephen Howie, back again next week for two more hours of the best soul, jazz, funk, acid jazz and soulful house here on Grooveline. Two more tracks from this month's album of the month from Michael Gray and much, much more. Don't forget the email address, steve@groovelineonline.com. 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A bit more there as well if you pay £3 a month. You don't have to do that though. I'll leave you with this from 2015 from the album Life Between the Notes. This is the leader of Incognito, Bluey, and Tomorrow Never Lies. Thanks for listening. Till next time, take care. Bye bye.

0: From Feature Story News in Washington, I'm Nick Harper. The son of US President Joe Biden has been found guilty of three criminal charges related to the illegal purchase of a gun. During Hunter Biden's trial, there were many witnesses, including from the Biden family, who spoke of his drug use in and around the time that he bought the firearm in 2018. Ever since Caroline Malone reports from Washington.
1: Guilty on all three counts, Hunter Biden is now the first son of a sitting U.S. president to be convicted on a criminal charge. Sentencing is due in the next few months. He could be given up to 25 years in jail or $750,000 in fines, although he's not likely to get this maximum given he's a first-time offender. The jury only took 3 hours to deliberate and decide he had lied about illicit drug use when buying a gun in 2018 and that he had 11 days of unlawfully possessing that gun. His father, Joe Biden, said he would not pardon his son if he was found guilty.
0: Hamas says it has given its reply on the ceasefire deal with Israel, saying it has remarks about the proposal. It comes after U.S. Secretary of State Anthony Blinken said the ball was in Hamas's court as he continued his discussions with regional leaders in the Middle East, ever since Mitch McCann reports.
2: Secretary Blinken's arrival in the Middle East coincided with the United Nations Security Council voting in favour of a US-backed resolution supporting the proposed ceasefire. Hamas says it welcomes the proposal, but Blinken says that response is not conclusive, and ultimately it will come down to, quote, one guy hiding 10 stories underground in Gaza, referring to the group's leader, Yahya Sinwar. It's unclear what Israel's definite stance on the ceasefire agreement is, although U.S. officials are adamant that Israel supports it.
0: U.S. Supreme Court Justice Samuel Alito has been recorded agreeing that America should return to a place of godliness. It comes just weeks after he came under fire for controversial flags that he flew above his homes. The audio was secretly taped by a liberal filmmaker posing as a religious conservative at a private event, ever since Kate Fisher reports from Washington.
3: In the audio posted on social media, Justice Alito is also heard questioning whether compromise between the left and right of US politics is possible. In a separate recording, his wife, Martha Ann, appeared to push back against having to look at a flag celebrating LGBTQ rights that was flown at a house opposite hers. It comes after reports that the couple flew an upside-down American flag outside their home after the January the 6th Capitol riot. It's a symbol that's become associated with Donald Trump's false claims that Joe Biden stole the election. Justice Alito has rejected calls to step aside from Supreme Court cases involving the former president and the January the 6th defendants. Kate Fisher, Washington.
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0: wake up with you guys. 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And I go to bed with you guys. You guys are the best.
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2: From Feature Story News in Washington, I'm Nick Harper. The son of US President Joe Biden has been found guilty of three criminal charges related to the illegal purchase of a gun. During Hunter Biden's trial, there were many witnesses, including from the Biden family, who spoke of his drug use in and around the time that he bought the firearm in 2018. Ever since Caroline Malone reports from Washington.
3: Guilty on all three counts, Hunter Biden is now the first son of a sitting U.S. president to be convicted on a criminal charge. Sentencing is due in the next few months. He could be given up to 25 years in jail or $750,000 in fines, although he's not likely to get this maximum given he's a first-time offender. The jury only took 3 hours to deliberate and decide he had lied about illicit drug use when buying a gun in 2018 and that he had 11 days of unlawfully possessing that gun. His father, Joe Biden, said he would not pardon his son if he was found guilty.
2: Hamas says it has given its reply on the ceasefire deal with Israel, saying it has remarks about the proposal. It comes after U.S. Secretary of State Anthony Blinken said the ball was in Hamas's court as he continued his discussions with regional leaders in the Middle East, ever since Mitch McCann reports.
4: Secretary Blinken's arrival in the Middle East coincided with the United Nations Security Council voting in favour of a US-backed resolution supporting the proposed ceasefire. Hamas says it welcomes the proposal, but Blinken says that response is not conclusive, and ultimately it will come down to, quote, one guy hiding 10 stories underground in Gaza, referring to the group's leader, Yahya Sinwar. It's unclear what Israel's definite stance on the ceasefire agreement is, although U.S. officials are adamant that Israel supports it.
2: U.S. Supreme Court Justice Samuel Alito has been recorded agreeing that America should return to a place of godliness. It comes just weeks after he came under fire for controversial flags that he flew above his homes. The audio was secretly taped by a liberal filmmaker posing as a religious conservative at a private event. Ever since Kate Fisher reports from Washington.
5: In the audio posted on social media, Justice Alito is also heard questioning whether compromise between the left and right of US politics is possible. In a separate recording, his wife, Martha Ann, appeared to push back against having to look at a flag celebrating LGBTQ rights that was flown at a house opposite hers. It comes after reports that the couple flew an upside-down American flag outside their home after the January the 6th Capitol riot. It's a symbol that's become associated with Donald Trump's false claims that Joe Biden stole the election. Justice Alito has rejected calls to step aside from Supreme Court cases involving the former president and the January the 6th defendants. Kate Fisher, Washington.
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1: Bright suns and hello. It's Cindy Scott. How's Tuesday? Is it doing pretty good for you? Well, I mean, it can't be any worse. It's not Monday. It could be worse. It could be Monday. But it's not. It's Tuesday, which is great, right? One would hope that we have a nice quick week, right? Well, I hope so. What is going on today? Well, let's start off our day with a weird story. Why? Because everyone likes a good laugh, and today's laugh is courtesy of a dumb crook who, you know, basically was caught on camera stealing some signed jerseys. Yeah, this person's in trouble, but at least it's funny.

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2: Our weird story today involves a man from Knoxville, Tennessee, and is facing multiple charges after being caught on camera stealing thousands of dollars worth of jerseys from a collectible store. Cody Denning can be seen breaking the front glass window of Underdog Collectibles last month, grabbing autographed jerseys valued at over $22,000. Yeah, Denning tried to sell two of the jerseys to a sports store in Westtown Mall. Then he was also caught with a number of missing hats found in his car. So, needless to say, everyone has a camera. You know how easy it is to have a camera? You can get them from anywhere. You can get the ones from Amazon. People get access to their own stuff all the time. You don't have to have, like, a professional company. You have your own, like, the, what is it, the Nest is one or something like that. Always remember you could be on camera. That's all I'm going to say.

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1: Feel good story time, and let's talk about a dog who traveled 4 miles to get help after his owner's truck crashed in a remote part of Oregon. 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And one of the man's dogs left the scene and found the camp where family members were staying. Now, they contacted police. Deputies located Brandon Garrett's truck, and they provided first aid until medics arrived. Search and rescue crews used chainsaws to reach the vehicle, and Garrett was brought out using a rope rescue system. So, first off, clever dog. Secondly, good dog. Excellent good dog. Good dog.

Oh yes, Richie. 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
2: Black History Month returns to Birmingham with a packed program of events, performances, exhibitions, and community activities taking place across the city throughout October. Black History Month is here, and once again, Birmingham has a full programme of events taking place across the city. From live music and theatre to exhibitions, talks, community events and family activities, there is plenty happening throughout October for people to get involved with. The Birmingham Black History Month 2026 programme runs from September 28th to November 1st, with events taking place in different venues and communities across Birmingham. This year's theme is Honouring Our Communities, which celebrates the people who help make a difference in everyday life through community work, creativity, leadership, care and service. Find out what's on. If you're wondering what is happening near you, the official Birmingham Black History Month brochure is a great place to start. The online brochure brings together events from across the city, making it much easier to see what is happening, where it is taking place and how you can get involved. You will find everything from live music, theatre and spoken word, cultural exhibitions, community events, talks and discussions, family activities, heritage events, arts and performances. 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You can view the full Birmingham Black History Month 2026 brochure online here. https://birminghamblackhistorymonth.co.uk/black-history-month/#BHMbrochure. 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
6: Good morning. It is Friday, the 9th of October. The weekend is just around the corner. Do you have any plans? I actually don't. Other than catching up with the traitors, but there's more on that later because you're listening to The Morning Report. I'm Georgia Lee and I'll be getting you up to date in today's programme.
7: The stories of Pooh and Piglet and Owl and Eeyore and Tigger, they're so touching. And I think that, they've resonated with generations and they still bring joy.
6: We take a trip to 100 Acre Wood for an exciting new collection. And
8: look, when you look at all the dry grass that we saw this summer, I think it made people really sad. Whereas actually we can interpret that struggle with a really wonderful display and still kind of learn a bit deeper about the effects of our changing climate.
6: Your autumn walks could get more interesting with some unexpected spottings. But first, a look at the weather. A windy day for many. Spells of rain clearing south and showers following from the north. Highs of 18 degrees Celsius. It's been a rotten week, hasn't it? Yesterday was absolutely freezing. We had to turn the heating up in the newsroom twice, and I've never done that before. But let's now hear the news from Johnny.
9: Labour's Sagal Abdiwali has been elected as the new MP for Holborn and St Pancras, replacing Sir Keir Starmer, beating Zach Polanski from the Greens into second place.
10: Sagal Abdiwali, Labour Party, 12,292.
9: The man accused of murdering Anne Widdecombe is set to appear at Crown Court, charged over an alleged terror plot at Nigel Farage's home. 28-year-old Joshua Kerry from Rotherham will appear at the Old Bailey today, charged with one count of preparation of terrorist acts relating to alleged activity between May the 31st, 2024 and July the 8th, 2026. Retailers have suffered a sharp year-on-year decline in footfall as inflation, fuel and household bill rises kept shoppers at home, according to figures. Total UK footfall was down 2.9% on last September. And both England and Scotland are in action in the away legs of their playoff semi-finals of qualifying for next summer's Women's World Cup in Brazil. That is the latest from Radio News Hub. I'm Johnny Holmes.
6: Thanks, Johnny. Now, shall we take a look at what is making the front pages in today's newspapers? The Sun and the Daily Mirror report on Andrew Mountbatten Windsor and Thames Valley Police reaching an agreement that the warrants for raids on his residences in February were unlawful. It's after a High Court battle over the raids and his arrest on suspicion of misconduct in public office on February 19th. Following allegations, he shared sensitive information with Jeffrey Epstein during his time as the UK's trade envoy. Now, the police have launched a bid to retain evidence gathered during the searches. Andrew has always denied any wrongdoing. The Daily Star and The Guardian report on a coroner ruling the deaths of the three sisters whose bodies were recovered from the sea off Brighton as suicide. The bodies of Jane Adetoro, Christina Walters and Rebecca Walters, all from West London, were pulled from the water in the morning of May 13th. Just two nights prior, the sisters had travelled to Birmingham, near to where their mother had drowned more than 16 years earlier. And The Times and The Guardian report on a government review which says the nation has reached a tipping point where people are at risk of being misdiagnosed with ADHD and autism. It highlights a discrepancy between the true rates of ADHD and autism in society and the numbers seeking help for the conditions. Experts pointed to pressure for diagnosis from private providers and called for tighter restrictions on those carrying out assessments for the conditions. Now, it's time to go on a trip to the 100 Acre Wood, because a new set of stamps is being issued to mark the 100th anniversary of a very special fair. Lisa Darville has dipped her finger in the honeypot.
10: Everyone's favourite rumbly tumbly little bear is celebrating his 100th birthday. Winnie the Pooh is being commemorated with a special set of stamps. The issue comprises of 10 stamps, 6 featuring designs of Winnie the Pooh, Piglet, Owl, Eeyore, Tigger and a scene of Pooh alongside Christopher Robin. David Gold is the Director of External Affairs and Policy at Royal Mail. He says picking Winnie was an easy choice.
7: Well, Royal Mail's marking 100 years of the children's literature treasure that is Winnie the Pooh. And what better way to celebrate than a set of special stamps? Winnie the Pooh's been entertaining children and adults for a century, and we just think that this is going to bring such a lot of joy to the top right hand corner of lots of envelopes travelling through the post.
10: Winnie the Pooh was written by A.A. Milne and first published on the 14th of October 1926. The original illustrations were done by renowned artist E.H. Shepherd. Shepherd is well known for drawing adorable little creatures, as he also illustrated children's novel The Wind in the Willows. David says Winnie's design has stood the test of time.
7: I think the thing about Winnie the Pooh is that no matter what age you are and no matter how you sort of came to learn to read, I think the illustrations of Winnie the Pooh are so iconic and so beautiful. They're recognised the world over. And I think the stories of Pooh and Piglet and Owl and Eeyore and Tigger, they're so touching. And I think that, you know, they've resonated with generations and they still bring joy to young children and as I say, even to adults now. I always remember when a teacher retired when I was at school and evidently they asked him what he'd like as a leaving gift. And he said an illustrated set of Winnie the Pooh stories would be the perfect gift. I think that sort of says it all.
10: Over the years, Winnie has become an icon of British culture, remaining one of children's favourite friends for the last century. David wants the stamps to remind people to appreciate the lovely bear.
7: We've got a main set of stamps that actually shows Winnie the Pooh as he was originally illustrated without his now iconic red t-shirt. Those beautiful illustrations, I think, will send lots of people looking back through their memories of their childhood and how the books originally looked. And then we've got a really, I think, beautiful set of stamps in what we call a mini sheet, and put together they create an image of a picnic of Winnie the Pooh having his birthday celebration. Those are the more sort of modern interpretation of Winnie the Pooh, as I say, wearing his now iconic red t-shirt. I think taken together, the stamps show how Winnie the Pooh, as we've learned to love and celebrate him, how it's evolved. And I think together they make a stunning set of stamps.
10: Well, the stamps are now on pre-order through the Royal Mail website, and they will be available on general sale from the 14th of October.
6: I mean, that is gorgeous, isn't it? How cute is Winnie the Pooh? And I think something like this is something that you could sort of buy and keep forever, even if you're not that interested in writing letters. But as we were talking the other day about how drawing is good for your mental health, writing is also good. So maybe it's something to get into. And it's that time of year again where a Sunday is best spent going for a nice long walk under brown leaves, with a warm drink in hand, bundled up, spotting wildlife and plants. Well, this year, your autumn walks might get more interesting. The Royal Horticultural Society has predicted record sightings for mushrooms across the UK this autumn. And if you think I'm shiitakeing the mick, Holly Hughes spoke to Dr. Jassy Draculich, a senior plant pathologist at the RAS, about their predictions for mushroom sightings this year.
8: So despite the fact it was really hot and dry in the gardens this summer, we are predicted to have higher than average rainfall, and actually that could bring back a really incredible display of mushrooms fruiting in gardens. Because after drought years, we have seen that we've had way more sightings the following autumn, as long as there's enough rain. So far, well, let's see if that extra rainfall comes about. But it seems like the fungi that fruit in gardens are already adapted to handle the kind of a disturbance that they have, whereas when we'd go foraying in woodlands after drought years, they were really struggling to pick back up and to fruit in the autumn time. So the woodland forays were turning up very little, and the garden forays were turning up all sorts of things. And so far, we have already seen some early signs that it is going to be a good year for mushrooms in gardens.
11: Okay, incredible. And are there any types in particular that people can look out for that might be growing in their garden?
8: So this time of year, the boletes are starting to come out, and some of the boletes that are coming up are coming out very, very large. So at Wisley, we had a really big patch of rooting boletes, but there's also some red cracking boletes, which have a bright red stem and a sort of velvety top. This is the same group that looks like a sponge underneath, the same as porcini and seps, and they grow with tree roots, helping the trees to take up extra nutrients and to survive those droughts. Fly agaric is another mycorrhizal root helping fungus like this, but then there's also ones that don't look like mushrooms, so ones that look like tiny corals, such as the upright coral, earth balls, they kind of look like a potato or a stone, but actually they're filled with spores inside. And then weird and wonderful jellies might come later on in the season, from the jelly ear, which really does resemble an ear, to the purple jelly disc or crystal brain. So they've got some really incredible names, and they do look very much like those descriptive names.
11: What can you kind of do with these mushrooms? Are any of them particularly good for picking, or are they something that we should just kind of, you know, leave them be?
8: I think first and foremost, just appreciate them with your senses rather than picking them. So you appreciate their colours, their textures. You can touch anything, nothing will harm you to touch them. And if you want to see underneath without picking them, you could use a mirror or selfie mode on your phone. And yes, they also have incredible smells. So you've got like the aniseed funnel that smells like licorice, and then some dodgy smells like the cabbage parachute, which smells like cabbage. If you do want to pick them, some of them are edible, but you just need to be extra careful if you're going to pick things to eat, that you know absolutely what you're looking at, because it does take a while to get your eye in to know the features that you're looking out for.
11: Amazing. And finally, why is it so amazing to see more of these mushrooms, or record numbers of these mushrooms growing in gardens this year? Why is it so significant?
8: Well, for me at the RHS, it's significant because it helps win gardeners round to the fact that fungi are welcome and helpful and beautiful in gardens. But what it actually probably means is once you start digging deeper, that these fungi are trying to reproduce, they're trying to survive. So it might be a sign that they're really stressed and that they're like, let's get out of here, let's find a new place to live. That year was a real struggle. So let's produce mushrooms to spread our spores and start a new generation. And maybe that also helps with people understanding that year by year, it's a beautiful sign of stress and struggle. So we can appreciate it without such a horrible look. When you look at all the dry grass that we saw this summer, I think it made people really sad. Whereas actually we can interpret that struggle with a really wonderful display and still kind of learn a bit deeper about the effects of our changing climate, and some of these weather patterns are really stressing our natural environments.
6: That's a lovely sentiment, isn't it? That, you know, the heat waves, whilst they've been bad in certain ways, you know, there might actually be some growth that has come from them. But there is still plenty to come in the morning report, so stick around. Coming up in today's programme, we bring you the latest on Strictly with insight from a former contestant and a roundup on what everyone is chatting about online.
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6: Now, it's Friday, and that means some good TV to look forward to over the weekend. Traitors is back on tonight, and Saturday night means the third week of Strictly Come Dancing. Last week, after the second live show of the series, hairdresser Chris Appleton and his partner Amy Dowden were the first couple to be voted off. At the other end of the leaderboard, though, was Australian singer Delta Goodrum and her

0: that's, and like Kai said, it's like, I'm sure I will pick it up differently to somebody else. Everyone sort of learns differently. But of course, we're not in this to not go for it. Like, I mean, if this was the glitter ball, I'd be like, let's go. How do I try to get this glitter ball?
1: I love it. Because everyone every year goes, oh, you know, I'm not in it for the win. I'm just here to, you know, enjoy myself. It's like, no.
0: Let's go.
2: Another pair who impressed were Sean Wright Phillips and Alexis Waugh. After falling short in the first live show, Sean showed some serious fighting spirit and improved his score by a whopping 10 points with a Saturday Night Fever routine, winning him safety and a hug from head judge Shirley. Sean's hoping his footballing career will help him in the competition. And he says he's got some advice from a fellow footballer and last year's winner, Karen Carney.
3: I didn't play with Karen Carney, but she gave me some advice, and which is pretty much the same advice that I was coming into it with terms of hard work, enjoy it, and in many ways respect your pro, which I would have just done from the get-go. But yeah, to have that mindset and like have fun, innit? Like we don't know how long we're going to be here, so I'm going to try and enjoy every last moment of it. My mum and my cousin love it. My cousin watches it a lot. My mum does dance classes now, as well as go to day raves and stuff like that. So she's very big into her dancing. So she's over the moon that I'm doing it.
4: Yeah. And has your dad said anything?
3: He never watches a lot of stuff that I've done in my life live. Only a few times he's been to games, and only a few times he's watched it live. He's too emotionally attached, so he'll most probably like start crying, or if anybody says something, he's gonna have to say something. So he must probably watch it on a replay, knowing him.
2: Strictly 2026 has a new look thanks to the new presenting lineup of Emma Willis, Josh Widdicombe and Joannes Radebe. Previous 2024 contestant Gladiator Montel Douglas, who partnered with Joannes in her series, says she's enjoying it so far.
5: The series has been great, such a reinvention. I was there in the first live recording to support Joannes in his new role, and honestly, like, the refresh and the rebrand is so good. They're definitely all on a journey, you know. I know that they're going to be like honing their craft, get used to it, and being on, you know, it's a big production. It's one of the best, if not the best, on television, and I know that everyone is enjoying like the refreshness. It feels so good that the crew backstage and talent on screen are really enjoying the moment. I think it's just going to be, there's so much, it's like it's starting again, and we all like a little bit of reinvention, so it's like to see how much it grows from now, and just to see what happens with the series. I'm rooting for all of them, I really do. I really feel for them. I know what they're going through every week in that studio, but also live in front of the nation. It is tough, but it's such a beautiful feeling.
2: Well, no matter what happens tomorrow night, we'll keep you updated with the latest on Monday. Now, shall we have a look at what everyone is chatting about online? I think so. But first, there is a spoiler alert for the Celebrity Traitors. So if you're like me and you haven't yet had the chance to watch it, then close your ears. Right, do you think that's enough time? It's a double whammy, as Richard E. Grant was banished from the Celebrity Traitors and Hannah Fry was recruited in his place. Oh, I'm absolutely heartbroken about this. I thought he was just fabulous. So, so hilarious. And he was really channeling Linda from the previous non-celebrity series. I don't know if anyone can sort of think back, but she was just as sort of eccentric and fabulous, and I really, really am heartbroken. If there was any way they could bring him back, I would love that, but unfortunately, I don't think that's going to happen. And Kit Harington has said the upcoming Harry Potter TV series is doing the books more than justice. In August, it was announced that the Game of Thrones actor had been cast as Gilderoy Lockhart in the second season of the show. His casting came after X-Men actor Nicholas Hoult was initially announced to be playing the role that Kenneth Branagh is best known for in the films. First season of the HBO show is due to launch this Christmas. Well, unfortunately, that's all from us here at the Morning Report. I won't be back on Monday, but the lovely Lucy Gormanly will be taking my place to bring you the latest. I hope you have a fabulous weekend.

0: Greetings, my name is Freddie McGregor, and I just want to tell you what Black History Month means to me personally. It is a time to reflect on our past histories, where we're coming from, where we are today, and where we should be going. It's also a time to remind ourselves that we have to be strong as a people, we have to be focused, and we have to do the things that are right. That is my reflection on what Black History Month means to me. This is yours, Freddie McGregor. Remember the captain.
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8: 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In this week's news, Burkina Faso's new gold refinery will produce gold up to 99.9% before it's shipped abroad.
9: The inauguration of this plant is a powerful symbol, as you have said, whether it is gold, manganese, copper, zinc, or any other metal. Our ambition is no longer to be just a country that extracts and sends its raw materials abroad. We want to refine all our metals locally.
8: Jamaica welcomes 43 Ghanaian nurses with 400 coming in total. Some are already dispatched to the Savo Lamar General Hospital.
10: We are welcoming 20 nurses who have just arrived from Kingston to the west. They're settling into their new home and we're so excited to have them on board. These are specialist nurses who are going to be assigned to the Cornwall Regional Hospital and the Savo Lamar Public General Hospital. They are happy, they feel at home. Culturally, they feel that they're in Ghana and we're looking forward to having them on board.
8: Black achiever 7-year-old Maya was selected to have her painting put on exhibition at the Ellis Lowry Gallery in Salford, UK, after winning first place out of 600 paintings. OpenAI has paused another AI training model after it was found to have hacked into the Canadian and Australian government system all by itself. Jamaica launches its new streaming platform called Tape Deck that will pay artists 80% of their streaming sales.
11: Tape Deck is here to compensate artists properly, fair and square. Busy Signal wouldn't be here if it was a scam Decision I wouldn't be here if it was something unfair.
12: We've been getting a lot of feedback. Almost all of it is positive. The main complaint we get is that we don't have certain songs people are looking, but artists love it. It's simple to understand. It's an 80-20 split. Licensors keep 80% of everything fans pay. We keep 20%.
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13: Any modern program or education on black history will always try to tell you that the black race was a race of savages or a race of slaves, but this is far from the truth. When we look back at history, especially throughout the period of the 1500s to the 1800s, we see kings, queens, lawyers, mathematicians, leaders of state. We see knights and saints. Slavery, as you know it, was a hoax, or what we call a psychological operation, because the black race was already in Europe, as we can see depicted in the art here, and we also know that the black race was already in America. All of the photos I am showing you are from European royalty. By understanding our true history, we can break the stereotypes that are cast out for us in society. Those who don't know their history are doomed to repeat it.
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It's a very warm welcome along to a brand new week on the Smooth Grooves Radio Show. Getting underway on the birthday file, Joe Plass, celebrating his birthday on Monday the 5th of October. We borrowed a couple from next week into this week's show. That features Darren Motamedi and Joe, a former bass player with Kenny G from Oregon, celebrating his birthday Monday the 5th. That's 54 from Joe, and Spontaneous Grooving Combustion. It's a mouthful of a name. SGC and Warren Keller, the man behind that band, celebrating his birthday on Monday the 28th of September. We had a little funk in the trunk. Welcome to Smooth Grooves. I'm Rich Edwards, the very best in the world of smooth jazz and a little bit more each week. And this man, the drummer from Birmingham, Alabama, from his album Hi-Fi, came out in July. It's done really well for him as well. Another one on the birthday file for the 5th of October. This is PJ Spraggins, a regular drummer with Kim Scott, who has a brand new single on the way a little bit later on in the show. That album, Hi-Fi, his 5th album, and it's also to mark his 50th birthday. And this features Kelly O'Neill on the sax. Really nice silver lining from PJ. And also celebrating a birthday this week, man on Tripping and Rhythm Records, who first appeared on the show back in 2013 as an independent artist. He's got a new single. He is Nathan Mitchell. And Power of Love on the way. Lots of new music and much more Smooth Grooves.

on the birthday file with the latest single from that man, Nathan Mitchell, Power of Love, from the album Based on a Love Story. That's going to be the first single. Nathan first appeared as an independent artist on Smooth Grooves back in 2013, celebrating his birthday on Friday the 2nd of October. And he's extremely driven. These days on Tripping on Rhythm Records, he works so hard. PJ Spraggins, the drummer from Birmingham, Alabama, before that, who plays with Kim Scott, amongst many others, and Silver Lining from that album High Five, and the last of the birthdays for now from this man. This is Jordan Love, the latest single. He pops up as a regular guest player on so many other artist tracks. His new single on X Paradigm Records, Just Like This. Welcome to Smooth Grooves.

Smooth Grooves. That's the latest single we played for the first time last week on the show, Roberto Valli. Soul Flow, featuring Jeff Ryan and Tom Schumann. It's written by Roberto, Jeff and Tom, also featuring Jeff Carruthers, who produced it. Soul Flow, and before that, On the Birthday File with Jordan Love on Next Paradigm Records. And Just Like This. Smooth jazz and more every week on Smooth Grooves. And we've got a couple that we featured for the first time on the show last week. That was Roberto Valli. This is Rick Habana, keyboard player out of Seattle, who first appeared on our show back in 2020. And it's been a little while since we had any new music from Rick, but this is really nice. Currently making its way towards my top 10 tracks of the year. Really nice groove. Rick Habana, H-A-B-A-N-A. And Back to It. And another one we featured last week from Tim Bowman. It's on the way next. His latest single, You and Me. And we do have plenty of new music to share once again this week.

crept in out of nowhere. It's been a while since we heard from that man, Rick Cabana. And the new single is called Back to It. Like that a lot. Played that last week for the first time. Played the track from Roberta Valli for the first time as well. And we played this for the first time last week. But the Billboard and Smooth Jazz Network Smooth Jazz number one track from Holly Silk on the way. Before we get there, Detroit. This is the latest from Tim Bowman, regular in the Smooth Grooves year-end top 10. This is You and Me, produced by Randy Scott, featuring Randy. Ollie's on the way with that big number one from his EP, As It Stands, and then we'll get into some brand new music.

taken from his latest EP called As It Stands. The first single was Yes Sir, and going to number one on both the Billboard Smooth Jazz charts and the Smooth Jazz Network chart. Ollie Silk featuring Jeff Ryan and the track called Yes Sir. And Jeff Ryan, of course, on that Roberto Valli track as well. He's another in-demand sax man. As is this fella. Time for some brand new music for this week. Released on Greg Manning's Equity record label, and he was on the birthday file last week, the man in question, Andrew New. Features Greg Manning, Carlisle Barreteau, Mel Brown, Eric Valentine, Mike Stever, and Nick Lane. It's quite the lineup of great musicians. And Andrew New, very comfortable in the world of smooth jazz, straight ahead jazz, and big band as well. Great talent. Andrew New, NEU, Getting Down is the new single. I mentioned we had new music from Kim Scott on the way. Teaming up once again with Paul Brown. We've got that.

Lots of brand new music once again this week. That gets us underway on the new tracks for this week's show. Andrew New, Getting Down. That's really tasty. Greg Manning and Carlisle Baritone, Mel Brown. It's a great lineup of talented musicians on that. And I mentioned the brand new single from Kim Scott. The last time she collaborated with Paul Brown on her last single, the result was a big number one smash. Inner Vision Records from the album Lucky Seven. Album on the way, I think, later this year, maybe early next year. Kim Scott and Paul Brown together. And the brand new single is called FaceTime. And lots of new music still to come. Taking five, the vocals in the middle of the show this week with some big birthdays in there. And we're going to go back in time to a couple of artists that we first featured on the show when we started way back doing weekly shows in 2009. And a couple of the first independent artists at the time that we featured on Smooth Cruise.

more brand new music for 2026. Joyce Cooling from her latest EP, Let's Get Away. It's been a while since we heard from Joyce. Good to have her back. And Love Gives Life to Life is the title of that one. Before that, with new music from Kim Scott featuring Paul Brown and FaceTime. And Paul will be back on another single shortly that he has produced. And that new music keeps on flowing. I'm Rich Edwards. This is Smooth Grooves. And Bob Baldwin, following up his number one hit song, Hypnotic. The album Bespoke came out in July, and this is the new single from Bob. It's called You and Me Tonight.

New music from Bob Baldwin, You and Me Tonight, from the album Bespoke. That's the new single from Bob. And a man making his debut on the show, Tom Zygmunt, Z-Y-G-M-O-N-T, Z-Y-G-M-O-N-T, from an album that's due on the 5th of October called Lumina. It's produced by Terry Woolman, who's an old friend of ours on Smooth Grooves. Features Brandon Fields, the great Abe Laboriel on bass, Lewis Conti on percussion. And the song that's the first single is an old Mongo Santa Maria song called Afro Blue. New from Tom, a little bit different. And that's a song I promised that featured the production and talents of the great Paul Brown with some fantastic guests. That's on the way next. Smooth jazz and more every week on Smooth Grooves.

That's an artist who is new to the show, Tom Zygmunt, Zygmont. Afro Blue, song originally recorded by Mongo Santa Maria back in the day. That album produced, the album Lumina, produced by Terry Woman. And we continue with another old song brought back to life. This was originally written by Wayne Henderson of the Crusaders, and it was recorded by them, title track of an album as well. This is an artist called Callie Jones, who first appeared as somebody else on the show back in 2021, but he's kind of been reinvented, working together with Paul Brown as Callie Jones. The track is called Scratch, produced by Paul Brown, featuring Paul and Lenny Castro. Great, great Karukas on the B3 organ. Freddie Washington, Shane Terrio, and Mike White. This is really nice. Got a lovely tone, Callie Jones on the sax. Song's called Scratch, and we've got more new music ahead of our Take 5, which is on the way as well.

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That's more brand new music on Smooth Grooves. Michael Doolin, D-U-L-I-N. First appeared on the show last year, late part of 2025. He's a very highly experienced pianist and composer. And that's the new single. It's called Dancing in Paris. And that leads us into our take five. Five tracks, five vocals. We have three big birthdays in there. A couple of very talented ladies as well. And taking five this week, we get underway with the great Donny Hathaway. From the 1971 album simply called Donny Hathaway, would have been his birthday on Thursday the 1st of October. Smooth Grooves taking five with A Song For You.

Smooth Grooves, Taking Five. Five tracks, five vocals, three birthdays in there. Starting with the great, great Donny Hathaway. We lost him in 1979, tragically young, at the age of just 33. Would have been his birthday on the 1st of October. From the album simply called Donny Hathaway and a Leon Russell song, A Song For You. Followed that with Papique, the Italian group, with vocals from Sarah Jane Morris, who toured for many years with the Communards and does a lot of work in Italy, tours with our old friend Gianni Vancini on a regular basis. Summer 2021 album from Papique called Let the Music Play, and the song Missing, their interpretation of the Everything But the Girl song. I like that. Howard Hewitt on the birthday file, another one for the 1st of October. It's a busy day, that one. I'm For Real, and the album I Commit to Love, which came out in 1986, was his debut solo album after his time in Shalimar. And the lineup of musicians on that particular track, I'm For Real, George Duke, Paul Jackson Jr., Stanley Clark, and Wilton Felder on saxophone. Album also includes the likes of Gerald Albright, George Howard, and many others. Really nice. Howard Hewitt. Cat Levan, My Secret. Lady who's not really too well known in the world of smooth jazz. She's a singer-songwriter from Vancouver, but the musicians on that very much are. Steve Oliver, Brian Simpson, Larry Antonino. My Secret from Cat Levan. And on the birthday file for Friday the 2nd of October, the great Freddie Jackson from Harlem, New York, Rock Me Tonight, 1985. That was the title track of the album. And Stanley Turrentine on the sax on that as well. Very nice. Smooth Grooves, Taking Five, and we're back with a brand new music. This is Brian Clay. Title track of a new album called 3 Day Weekend. This is not the Jeff Casua song, this is an original recording and an original composition. He's originally from Atlanta, Georgia, and these days based in Knoxville, Tennessee. Really like this. Brian Clay, 3 Day Weekend, and we'll continue with the brand new music with another old friend of ours who's been with us since his first single 10 years ago, Riley Richard. Man who was mentored by Najee. It's got a great new single on the way. It's released, and we'll have it for you next on Smooth Grooves.

brand new music from Riley Richard, a man who started on Smooth Grooves 10 years ago with his very first single and putting out great music continuously. The new single's called Love Is The Only Thing I Need. Sax Man from Cleveland, Ohio, mentored by the great Naji, and Brian Clay before that with another new track for us for this week, 3-Day Weekend, from the album the same name. And if you enjoy the music and you want to find out more about what we do and what we play, there is a playlist every week on my social media pages, on the Richard Edwards page and on the Smooth Grooves page as well. And there is a podcast there as well, and you can listen to that and catch up with the show at any time. Just click onto the Mixcloud link and you can listen to bits of the show, or the bits you missed, or any bits you want to listen to again. Staying with the brand new music, this man is another old friend of ours. 2014, I think it was, we started playing, Lawson Rollins. Second single to come from an album called Next Steps. This is Paradise K, C-A-Y. And something new from Skinny Hightower that pays more than a passing nod to the great Stevie Wonder. We're 50 years on from the great Songs in the Key of Life album being released. A lot of respect for Stevie Wonder at the moment, as always, but... one of my favourite songs of the year on the way. The new single from Jeff Cashaway that we featured for the first time last week. And we'll go back in the box, as we do at the end of the show every week, with a couple we haven't played in the last couple of years.

guess more than a little nod to Stevie Wonder's Higher Ground in that. Album's called Feels Like Destiny. Came out in August of this year. The great Skinny Hightower riding high. We've had a bunch of great keyboard players on the show this week. Don tripping over the records. Skinny Hightower. Ollie Silk with his big number one song, Yes Sir. And of course, Nathan Mitchell as well. Smooth grooves, smooth jazz and more every week. And this has climbed its way up to the number one spot and is one of my favourite tracks of the year. Might be my favourite song so far in 2026. Two great guitar players, Steve Oliver and Peter White, from Steve's album Inner Fire. Went to number one, Dancing in the Sand.

two of the very finest guitarists in smooth jazz, Steve Oliver and Peter White combining, from Steve's album Inner Fire. That song went to number one. It is one of my favourite tracks of the year for 2026, and I'm 100% certain that's going to be in my top 10 come the end of the year. Dancing in the Sand, something we featured last week for the very first time, is the latest single from Jeff Kashawa, man who started life playing with the Rippingtons. He was the man who had the idea for the Sax Pack. 11 solo albums to his name, and it was new on the show last week, and it's getting another play this week. The new single from Jeff Kashawa is Lift Me Up.

New single from Jeff Cashawar's called Lift Me Up. That's great. Drives along nicely. Smooth Groove Show has been around since 2003, but we've been on the radio somewhere on a weekly basis every week since 2009. And we've got a couple of artists on the way in our Back in the Box that have been with us since

title track. This is Jim Adkins, and if you're not familiar with him, go and check out the back catalogue. He's a brilliant guitarist. I've been championing his music, well, since 2009.

every week on Smooth Grooves, the last couple of songs we bring you back in the box are tracks that we featured but haven't put onto the playlist in the last couple of years, and that's Jim Adkins, called The Journey, from the album of the same name. Album came out in 2015. He's a great guitar player. Have a great week. Stay safe and well. Stay smooth and groovy. Enjoy the tunes. Please support the artists. And part two of our Back in the Box this week. Well, we mentioned him already on that track earlier on from Andrew New, Greg Manning, back to 2014. He first appeared on the show back in 2010. He's been with us ever since. He's a very great in-demand producer. His own label, Equity Records, with that Andrew New track I mentioned. Dance With You was the album in 2014, and the track which features Elan Trotman, it's called Groove Me, takes us out this week on Back in the Box on Smooth Grooves. Have a great week. Enjoy.

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Bye for now.

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2: Blessed Love Massive, this is Mahogany Heritage. And what Black History Month means to us is a month of consciousness, a month of awareness,
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3: Yes.
2: Marcus Garvey. And why we choose to speak about Marcus Garvey is because he's a Jamaican. You know, Marcus Garvey symbolizes awakened consciousness for blacks in the Western Hemisphere. He opened our eyes to look to a black, back to Africa consciousness. You know, remembering Black History Month, remembering Marcus Garvey, remembering Haile Selassie the First, remembering people like Malcolm X, Martin Luther King. 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Big up Black History Month from Mahogany Heritage.
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Oh yes, it's that time again. Welcome to the Soul Shack. With me, Sean Morby. I'm here for 3 hours playing you the finest R&B and soul. New stuff, old stuff, all good stuff. We got birthdays to celebrate today, including that of Teddy Riley, so we're having a good new Jack Swing session. Hope you're all going to enjoy that. Plenty of new music and also music from back in the day, which will hopefully bring back some memories. And while you are with me in the Soul Shack, soulshack365@gmail.com to get in touch. We'd love to hear from you. I'd like to say big hi to Claire and John Lines, who are in the Soul Shack as well, as well as Andrew Roberts, PJ and TJ, Janet from Stafford, hopefully George Littlejohn's around, David Taylor, Sam Smith from ASSK Radio. Hello, darling. I will get in touch with you about the trial thing very soon. Big hi from Beverly to Beverly from Peachtree Radio FM. Hi to Chicken George and all of the Genesis Radio in the heart of Birmingham City. Or should I say, in Birmingham City, the heart of the United Kingdom, of course. Hi to Awesome Al and Awesome Al Radio Crew. Del Sol Radio Crew. Everyone who is on board the Soul Shack. Soul Vibes Network. Absolutely fantastic that you're all around. Going to play a couple of tracks and then we're going to do our first birthday, which is that of India Ari, who has her birthday this week. I've been off work this week. It's been fantastic. Lots of nice food out. Lots of chilling out in the garden. And just generally having a bit of a brain break. Some people would say, what brain? But, you know, I don't take any notice of them. So here we go.

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And he's sizzling hot.

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Wherever you are, however you are, whoever you are always welcome for these 3 hours of gorgeous soul music.

Sizzling hot, Chuck Sizzle. We're sizzling hot in the shack. Next track is one that I played last week for you. One of two tracks you're going to hear from the Womack sisters, If I Let You. From their new

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From the album at Songversation Deluxe Edition, Just Do You. Happy birthday to India Ari for this week. You're in the Soul Shack with me, Shah Morby. Soulshack365@gmail.com to let me know you're around.

That was a new track there by Tommy Glasses, Feel the Spirit. We all need to feel the spirit, don't we? And after feeling the spirit, we're going Soul City Walking. Archie Bell and the Drells.

And more good Philly music to come from Harold Melvin in the Blue Notes. Satisfaction guaranteed or take your love back. Pardon? What was that noise?

Coming back up to date now with Danny Foster and Rogue featuring Lucita Jules. Saturday night, Chris Baxter mix.

fantastic new music from Julian Jonah. And just like that, we can make it happen. That's featuring Marva King. Brand new, gorgeous tunage in the Soul Shack.

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And this is Midas Touch. God, I wish I had the Midas Touch. Everything Midas touched turned to gold, did it not? Oh, wouldn't it be great?

0: Now then, born on the 8th of October is Mr. Edward Theodore Riley. Teddy Riley, known to you. Responsible for the...
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0: Movement, and we are going to play quite a lot of that today for a while. Starting with today.
4: She's getting funky on me. 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
0: Why you get funky on me?
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Is Guy and Groove Me, and of course Teddy Riley was a member of Guy as well as Blackstreet, who you're gonna hear from as well.

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1: 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Party's not over.
2: 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You did.
0: And now, Michael Jackson, Remember the Time. Produced, of course, by Teddy Riley.

Michael Jackson. I remember the time. You're in the Soul Shop with me, Sean Morby. Having a little bit of a new Jack Swing session.

and now from 1987 from the album Make It Last Forever, Key Sweat. It wants her. Don't forget, for the last half hour of the Soul Shack, we will be in the G Zone playing gorgeous, sumptuous soul music. In the meantime,

from 1987. That's Keith Sweat. Make It Last Forever. That's the album. And that was I Want Her. Oh, he was so young then, wasn't he, Keith Sweat? Mind you, he's still going strong. Keeping this vibe going for a good while.

that suave and rocked your boots. Just going to do this for a bit longer. You won't hear me doing this very often. Soulshack365 at gmail.com. Give me a shout. And I'll give you a shout out. Back to work for me this week. Nice week off, but it's never enough, is it? Doesn't matter how long your holiday is, you always want more. Hopefully, though, it's been enough time to give my little brain a rest. And I'll come back all nice and bouncy and refreshed to start all over again. But then it's working right through to the Christmas week. Oh. Never mind. We'll get

Teddy Riley featuring Tammy Lucas. Is it good to you? I hope it is good to you. It's certainly good to me. Soulshack365@gmail.com. Give me a shout. Someone's having a barbecue. 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
1: From the album Blackstreet in 1995. 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

Another couple of tracks to go with a Teddy Riley theme, and then we're going to change up the vibe.

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I hope I've done him reasonable justice. 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

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The Fat Back Band. 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Here's Cashflow now with Mine All Mine.

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0: Time is flying by today. Soulshack365@gmail.com to let me know you're around. It's nearly Christmas, you know. Oh, but of course, before that, we've got Halloween and it's Thanksgiving. 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Shame, because I love a bit of pumpkin pie.
1: 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This is Char Morby, live from the Soul Shack.
2: 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Original Love Man Show. And Danny Brown Man.
0: From 1993, here's Joe. I'm in love. Around and around I go. 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

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And I'm in love, L-U-V. And after this, we go from one Joe to another.

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1: 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Beyonce, Can I Watch You?

from the album B-Day 20th Anniversary Deluxe Edition. That is Beyoncé. This time featuring Pharrell Williams. Can I Watch You? Isn't it great?

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And that one from the album Worthy in 2019.

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2: Boney James and Ledisi, I Belong to You. From the album by Boney James called A Simple Man.

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Isn't that fabulous? I'm glad you made it, George Littlejohn.

0: That's Leila Hathaway, Can't Let Go. She's got a new album out. All right, now I'll have a look into that. Meanwhile, that's a gorgeous tune, isn't it?
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2: Everything I love.

Isn't that amazing? The Womack Sisters didn't mean much to me. I'll play some more for you next week. It's a brilliant album, you know, it really is. It's called The Womack Sisters, so it shouldn't be too hard for you to remember.

Hey, hey, it's Marshane, the artist formerly known as Wayne G. Spot Marshall, and you're listening to Sha Moby on the Soul Shack Radio Show.

from the year 2000. That's Next. And When We Kiss. From the album Welcome to Next to See Clean. There are some tracks by Next which are very explicit, shall we say?

You're inside the G-Zone now. Where for a good half an hour or so each week in the Soul Shack we play music that is very, very down tempo and sometimes a little bit explicit. Here's a Spectrum now with Trust Me.

from the album Low Rent Rendezvous in 1976. A Spectrum. And that's called Trust Me. You can trust me to look after you for the next 20 odd minutes in the G-Zone.

Angela Wimbush and Ronald Isley. Hello, beloved. Yeah, he once was her beloved, wasn't he?

from 1987. That's Angela Wimbush and Ronald Isley. Hello, beloved.

We are in the G-Zone for the rest of our time in Soul Shack. That is where we spend the last part of our time in the Soul Shack, inside the G-Zone. Playing you the softest, most sumptuous, gorgeous soul music.

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That's Did a Number. She's done a number on him. So he wants her to leave her keys at the door and go away. I was going to phrase that differently, but being very careful. Yes, you've got to. Au revoir, mademoiselle. 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

0: 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Coming up.
1: I like that.

from the album It's Time. That's Howard Hewitt. Hold me, This Love Is Forever. Oh, so safe, Howard Hewitt. You know you're kind of safe. It's just beautiful. Always. That is the final track this week in the G Zone. I hope you enjoyed it. And if you would like to request anything for future G Zones, soulshack365 at

And so we have reached the end of another week. I look forward already to being back with you next week. In the meantime, I've got a week of work to get through. Whatever's in store for you this week, hope it's a good one. And I hope to see you back next week with me in the shack. As I said, soulshack365@gmail.com. If you'd like to request anything for next week. Thank you all for being there with me this week. And I look forward to seeing you next week. Until then, bye-bye. Take care. In a week.

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3: Black History Month returns to Birmingham with a packed programme of events, performances, exhibitions and community activities taking place across the city throughout October. Black History Month is here, and once again, Birmingham has a full programme of events taking place across the city. 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If you're wondering what is happening near you, the official Birmingham Black History Month brochure is a great place to start. The online brochure brings together events from across the city, making it much easier to see what is happening, where it is taking place and how you can get involved. 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You can view the full Birmingham Black History Month 2026 brochure online here. https://birminghamblackhistorymonth.co.uk/black-history-month/#BHMbrochure. 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At Genesis Radio Birmingham, black music, culture and community are already a big part of what we do. Black History Month gives us another opportunity to celebrate the people, stories, music and culture that continue to shape Birmingham and the wider UK. 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
0: If you appreciate the music called Lover's Rock, then you're going to simply love this trilogy series of books and the real Jamaican love stories they portray, which is set against a backdrop of classic Lover's Rock songs weaved within the storylines. Lover's Rock, Let the Music Play is the first of the trilogy in which we meet Sonia, who leaves Jamaica for the UK to rejoin her parents. 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
1: 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One, the big one. Number

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1: One. The big one. Number one. 1987. One. The big one.

There he goes, Sharik, and Call Me number one in August, crossing over to September 1987. Kicked it off with Loose Ends, which was number one in December of 1986, and that was I've got the name down. Like, I'm not looking at the screen. Okay, so Loose Ends was Slow Down. That's it. Slow Down was number one for them in 86. And also Candy was number one in 86 in November with Cameo in 1986. Crossing over to the new year of 1987, January. All right, so we kicked it off with the 87 January, 1987, yep. And then we moved on with Roadblock was number one in August of 1987. And you just heard Sharik, who took them off the number one spot, Stott Walkerman and Aiken, with Roadblock. Big track for them in 87 August. And now we're going to move into September. Big number one. Alexander O'Neill alongside Sherelle, after having a great hit with Zay, Saturday Love, 2 years before that. In October, November 1985, Saturday Love was number one. Here's their second number one, Joint Together. Track entitled, Never Knew Love Like This. Playing all the big number ones for 1987. And one or two of the tracks that didn't make it. Then we're going to move into the reggae, yeah? All right, here we go.

0: Michael Jackson, the big number one in September into October with Just Can't Stop Loving You. And here is Glenn Jones taking off the number one spot with this track, We Only Just Begun. Here's another big track in October of 87. Goes by the name of Bobby Brown. A solo single from New Edition at the time. And a big track it was.
1: Saloy. Pick of the jar.
0: Track entitled Girlfriend. Good old Bobby. Bobby Brown. Wait for Dean Fraser's one in December when we come to the reggae. 87, yeah. Bobby Brown, Girlfriend. October, November 1987. Playing all the hits, the pick of the chart show with yours truly, Saloy.

0: Joseph Cotton, big number one.
1: Well, Lord, the message is dedicated this time.
0: 1987, September.
1: And all over Jamaica.
0: Here's a new kid on the block. He goes by the name of Lieutenant Stitchy. And he goes. Hey, hey. Brit Bard Hip.

0: on the back cover.
1: Lieutenant Stitchy.

New kid on the block goes by the name of Lieutenant Stitchy. I had my mic down. I didn't realize I had the wrong headphones on. Lord have mercy. Live radio. This is how it goes, man. Lieutenant Stitchy bust on the scene. Well, at the time, 1987, I remember when Tony Williams brought him over. The following year, 88, you remember that? Here he is, his first single, Broad Hip. Couldn't quite make number one, got to number two in

0: Sir Lord. You don't know, Sir Lord. Take it away and make the music play. Bless you.
1: 1987.
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none of us can experience, can relate to this. Yep. Well, what my dad used to do, he never used to argue. What he used to do is hide the needle. When he got out working, I used to hide the needle, and guess what? We used to search down the whole living room. I look for this needle, yeah, you know, I tell you. And we find it. Yes, we find the needle, and we play him grum and all. I mean, brand new stereo, I'll never forget it, 76. Brand new stereo. We find the key with that. No matter where he hide the key, you know, we always find it. In the end, he just gave up and just left the needle in the key. Turntable. Oh my gosh, those were the days. Hip hop, reggae, big sounds by the Lonzy G and Cutmaster MC. Big sounds of Carnival 87, remember that? Yep. And there it is, moving up the charts at number 3 in October 1987. Before that, Paulette Tarja, she was a new entry at number 7 with Stop, Look, and Listen. Didn't get no further than 6. So it was a good track, not bad, yeah, not bad for Rewa. Yes, I like the track, Stop, Look, and Listen by Paulette Tarja in October 87. And of course, we played earlier on, we played Art of Bachelor by Sandra Cross, a follow-up to My Guy in 1987. So let's move on with Johnny Osborne. Here is number 2 sounds at the time, Hill and Golly Rider. Come in, Johnny.

0: on the butt cover.
1: 1987.
2: Oh, yes.
1: One, the big one, number one.

0: on the butt cover.
1: 1987.
2: What a tune! What a tune! 7 weeks at number one.

Which one was his biggest tune ever? Because in 84, Master Tush and Poeng was Warriors. And this one is equal to it, me I tell you, Lada, Sarah.

Well, in 1987, that was a big monster track by the one and only Frankie Paul. What a comeback for him in that year of 1987, September into October. That took us into November, big number one for him, and what a tune that was. Okay, let's move over to the soul side and play one and two of soul side tracks from the soul side that was happening at that particular time. There was a time of retro. A lot of tunes were coming back out again, and here's one of them by Benny King, and it's called Supernatural by Benny King. What a track that was in October 1987. Benny King, Supernatural. Love your love. The fader wouldn't go up. Supernatural thing. That's what happened to him. Lord of mercy. Your love, your love. Supernatural thing. Supernatural thing. Back in the charts, you know. 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

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I'll break out. 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And you press the button. You give me from the thinking that it's the... For example, if you're turning left, or using the mirror, using the windscreen wipers, some are on the left and some on the left. 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Yeah, man. So used to the old system. 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Supernatural, y'all.

0: originally wrote back in the early 70s. 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
1: planetary.
0: Black power movement, you know?
1: Lord. The
0: sound of now. The pick of the chart show, playing the hits of yesteryear and the hits of today.

0: number one.
1: Yes, this was the biggest track at the time.

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I went and see it that Thursday. Whoa, what a concert in Wembley.

0: My nephew went crazy over this. Three-year-old Leon then. Michael Jackson mad. It's amazing how Michael Jackson inspires so many generations, huh? There you go. Michael Jackson. Bad, the album Bad, what a track from that album, the title track. That was the second single. Went into number one in November of 1987, took us into Christmas.
1: Bad women!
0: And this, here he is again. Last track from the album. What a track. Michael Jackson took us into the new year of 1988 with this. The way you make me feel. And here is MJ, the way you make me feel.

0: Hello, darling. Hello, good looking. Hello, darling. Hello, good looking. Well, hi, this is Tipper Irie, and you're in tune to the Pick of the Chart Show with Sir Lloyd. Keep it here.
1: Hit number.

goes the one and only Nearest Joseph with his follow-up single to No One No One More Dance. Remember that track? Oh, that was, I played that last week. I love that track by the one and only Nearest Joseph. His new track at the time in November 1987 with I've Got to Move On Up. Here's another track that didn't quite make number one, got to number four. It's going down the charts in November, and he goes by the name of Carson.

0: Sylvia Teller and her version of Love is a Dangerous Game. Going down the charts for her at number 9, November 1987. Freddie McGregor is still in the charts with Just Don't Want to Be Lonely. Yep, Old Fresh is still in there by Red Dragon. But now we've got a brand new, now we're in November, we've got a brand new number one. Frankie Paul Sarah has been taken off the number one spot. Let's get down to it.
1: 5, 4, 3, 2, 1.

1987, December. Before that, we had tracks coming from Frankie Paul, Leave It To Me, and one of my favorites was Cornel Campbell. Yes, Nothing Doesn't Come Easy. And so we're in December of 1987, and here's Chuck Turner.

87. Ooh. Never Gonna Give You Up after Ring actually had a big number one with that earlier on in the year. Mm-hmm. And here she is with her version. Taking us into the new year of 1988, we're in December of 1987. New entry for her. Love it. Love the way she sings it.

as far as number three, couldn't quite make the number one spot. Couldn't make the double back-to-back number one after having that great summer sound number one with Just Don't Wanna Be Lonely. And it's still in the charts. Yeah, December, it was still in the charts. Here's a new entry by these guys. They go by the name of Administrators. Their third single and a track entitled She's My Lady. Dwayne, Colin, Billy and the boys. Yeah, what a group. What a producers. We're going to see and hear more of them in 88 when we come to that year.

2 in 88. It's a kind of a new entry in December of 1987. Oh, Flower Girl. Oh, my God, Flower Girl. Okay, you're in tune to yours truly, Siloid, giving you all the hits of 1987. It was three part. This is the third part. Part one was 2 weeks ago. Then the week after was last week, part two, and now the third and final part, giving you all the hits of 1987. The first one, part one, was from January to April, and then after that, it was from part two was from April to September, and now today, part three is from September right down to December of 1987. Let's play Frankie Paul. He was going up the charts in 1987. December with this.

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1: 1987. Yeah. Well, Courtney Melody, a new hit on the block in 1987. Here he is with a big smash. Got to number two with this track.

September down to December. Here I am playing all the hits of September to December 1987, the way it was on the peak of the chart show with yours truly, Celluloid. Now, here's the one and only Trevor Hartley, a veteran in the business. Trevor! Love this tune, written by Lorenzo from The Investigators. He wrote this tune for Trevor Hartley. Track and title, Hooked on You. Here it is, number 6 in the charts in December of 1987. Finally got to number 1 2 months later in February 1988. Track and title, Hooked on You. I like the way they leave the bass out, don't they? I don't mean, you know, it's the tune. God.

0: Jazzy Mood for Love, what a tune. Kyle, new kid on the block. First I heard of him in the charts at that time in 1987, December. All these tunes are ready to take us into January 1988. Mm-hmm. Working our way to that Christmas number one. Maxi Priest been taken off the number one spot. Some guys, after all, a luck was the 12th number one of 1987. And the next, well, the Christmas number one was the 13th number one by John McLean. New Kid on the Block. That is coming up very soon. But first, Scatty and the Sirloin Posse. Hey, listen, you see what this tune play at Crystal's Banqueting Suite in South London and Club Night Moves and also Shinola's? Oh my God. Please just lift up, turn off, man.
1: One the hard way.
0: One the hard way.
1: Whoa, way.
0: Chuck Turner.
1: Hear me now.
0: Yeah.
1: Hear me now.
0: December down. 87. What a tune, man.
1: One the hard way.
0: Lord.

0: 1987.
1: And also
0: 1988.
1: Yes.
2: If I gave my heart to you.
1: Took us into the new year of 1988, the Christmas number one. John McLean, If I Gave My Heart to You.
2: If I gave my heart to you.
1: I would say that this tune was the best tune for that year, you know.

0: Saloy. Pick of the judge.
1: Pick of the judge.
0: Pick of the judge.
2: 1988.
3: If I gave my heart to you.
4: So we're in a new year of 1988. Let's start it now. Well, as I come to a close to the show, John McLean, the Christmas number one, 1988, 1987, into January 88.
3: I wanna know, I'm looking in the
4: thank you for listening, Irish. Thank you for taking part on the show, thank you for your time. What a journey, I hope you enjoyed all the hits from January down to December.
3: You promise.
4: Next up, 1988,
3: and yep. Go away and leave me. Just
4: that's the fourth best year for me. Out of the 80s, yeah.
3: I'm not ashamed.
4: And you're gonna find out, man. You're gonna find out when you listen. 1988 was a fabulous, great year. So we started here with John McLean, the

That was the number one in 1986, December. Took us into the new year of 1987, and from then we rolled it right through. There was so much tunes, I couldn't play it in one show. No, three hours couldn't hold 1987. Two shows couldn't hold 1987. It took three shows, three parts. So that was part one, January to April. Part two was April down to August. And part three was today, from September down to December. You just heard all of it, and we kicked it up and ended with John McLean, If I Gave My Heart to You. And start 1988 with John McLean, If I Gave My Heart to You. Obviously, innit? So, hopefully I should be able to give you 1988. Oh my gosh, 1988. What a year that was. I have a thing where I'm trying to remember off the top of my head the 10 years in the 80s, the decade, I had in order of 1983 was the 10th, 86 was the 9th. Yeah, 83 was 10, 86, 9, 85 was 8, 87 was 7th. What come after that though? What was 6? 82, that's it. 82 was 5th. 84 was 88, yes! 83 was 84, was the third. 84 was the third best. The second was 81. And at the top of all that decade was 1980. When I come to that, you're gonna say, yes, Lighty, I agree with you. So next week, I'll be playing all the hits of 1988. And here's one of my favorite track, what was number one in September, by Freddie McGregor, who's going to be in the country in August. Come out and see Uncle Freddie, because he had a terrible incident last year with that affected his health. I think he had a stroke in Miami. Yes, so it's nice to see that he's coming back from a stroke. This coming August. So so here's one of my favorite tracks of that year in 1988. He was number one on the 16th of September 1988, 5 weeks at number one with this track. What a tune. What lyrics. What production. Listen to the bass line.

1988. Number one, September, October. Not as happy. I have pulled out of this dive. See you till next.

0: 1980.
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3: Greetings. My name is Freddie McGregor, and I just want to tell you what Black History Month means to me personally. It is a time to reflect on our past histories, where we're coming from, where we are today, and where we should be going. It's also a time to remind ourselves that we have to be strong as a people, we have to be focused, and we have to do the things that are right. That is my reflection on what Black History Month means to me. This is yours, Freddie McGregor. Remember the captain.
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0: 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The Birmingham Black History Month 2026 programme runs from September 28th to November 1st, with events taking place in different venues and communities across Birmingham. 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
4: Greetings. My name is Freddie McGregor, and I just want to tell you what Black History Month means to me personally. It is a time to reflect on our past histories, where we're coming from, where we are today, and where we should be going. It's also a time to remind ourselves that we have to be strong as a people, we have to be focused, and we have to do the things that are right. That is my reflection on what Black History Month means to me. This is yours, Freddie McGregor. Remember the captain.
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1: Any modern programme or education on black history will always try to tell you that the black race was a race of savages or a race of slaves, but this is far from the truth. When we look back at history, especially throughout the period of the 1500s to the 1800s, we see kings, queens, lawyers, mathematicians, leaders of state. We see knights and saints. Slavery, as you know it, was a hoax, or what we call a psychological operation, because the black race was already in Europe, as we can see depicted in the art here. And we also know that the black race was already in America. All of the photos I am showing you are from European royalty. By understanding our true history, we can break the stereotypes that are cast out for us in society. Those who don't know their history are doomed to repeat it.
2: Greetings, my name is Freddie McGregor, and I just want to tell you what Black History Month means to me personally. It is a time to reflect on our past histories, where we're coming from, where we are today, and where we should be going. It's also a time to remind ourselves that we have to be strong as a people, we have to be focused, and we have to do the things that are right. That is my reflection on what Black History Month means to me. This is yours, Freddie McGregor. Remember the captain.
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0: 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You mad? 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
0: Anwa.
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there's more rhythms. Rhythm after rhythm, tune after tune. We now play with Red Tro. What about that rhythm here? This is Glenn Riggs again.

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house that got it going. Oh, got it going, got it going. Ladies in the house that got it going. Going on. Ladies in the house that got it going on. Going on, got it going on. Ladies in the house that got it going on. Slice, white.

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2: 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What significance does an old family heirloom of African descent play in both their lives? 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

0: activities, there is plenty happening throughout October for people to get involved with. The Birmingham Black History Month 2026 programme runs from September 28th to November 1st, with events taking place in different venues and communities across Birmingham. This year's theme is Honouring Our Communities, which celebrates the people who help make a difference in everyday life through community work, creativity, leadership, care and service. 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The online brochure brings together events from across the city, making it much easier to see what is happening, where it is taking place, and how you can get involved. 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You can view the full Birmingham Black History Month 2026 brochure online here. https://birminghamblackhistorymonth.co.uk/black-history-month/#BHMbrochure. 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Black History Month on Genesis Radio Birmingham. At Genesis Radio Birmingham, black music, culture and community are already a big part of what we do. Black History Month gives us another opportunity to celebrate the people, stories, music and culture that continue to shape Birmingham and the wider UK. 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

sings around the world of Black music over the next few weeks, maybe even months. Taken from his brand new album, Adekunle Gold. Sampling, of course, just the two of us, Bill Withers. Believe. And this week's Killer Cut, round about 1 hour or so away. The Killer Cut, of course, are joined to an artist we feel set for very big things around the world of Black music over the next few weeks, maybe even months. Sugar Radio Show journey continues. Brand new lyric from her brand

origin story. This joint right here, Fair Trade, and it really is such a really nice collection of material. I would heartily recommend that you check out the album. New Blast ahead of us, new Shayla Prosper, amongst other oral delights, the Sugar Radio Show.

0: a single Hold Your Hand. And if you have just joined us, it is the Sugar Radio Show. 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
1: We interrupt our program to bring you this important message.

lovely jubbly. And while we're on an inspirational tip, might as well go from there to here. Lindy, counting my blessings.

That's what it's called, Drive. Vaughn Black. Really, really, really loving that track right there, you know? Also, absolutely loving this. London-based producer Knox from his upcoming album Tones and Silhouettes. Featuring Lusanda. Get your ears into this.

We definitely feel set for very big things around the world of black music over the next few weeks, maybe even months. Greg Blackman, he done did it again. Forthcoming flavour, This Ain't Love. Absolute stone cold killer.

sometimes we ask ourselves, are we even compatible? Is this even rational behavior? But I'm out of time. I see.

Something I like about that really, really hitting me in a very, very nice way. Bryce and Tilla, Star Signs. Can't believe it, we're already at the top end of our show. One more joint to take us to this week's Stroll Down Memory Lane, this week's throwback. Changing directions just for a little few short moments in time. 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
3: Oh, Lord have mercy, them say we style, bitter like Cersei. So them call we over for some purging. Catch that pan a surface and work it as we look at 9:30. And them know how we figure we yard, because a Big John New Thousand, and every single time we play, them while we stay. Are you done? It's Jay Ritten representing for the artist. The artist DJ around. Big John New Thousand. Up, up, every single time. Boom.

the UK and up in the world. 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You know, it's the dancehall explosion. That's how we do it.

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0: Conrad Crystal.
1: They want the food that you know them not keep.
0: So right now,
1: the people that
0: up on a lone journey. Like the man from the polo,
2: Samster,
0: Sugar Roy.
2: Plead my cause, O Lord, with them that strive with me. Fight against them that fight against me.

0: 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So make sure the ones them keep tuned. See? Mad. 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

0: 28th of October, we lay to rest. 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
1: Dance the car.
2: Some of the more time you have to just give thanks to life, you know what I mean?
0: 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I swear.
2: I mean, I tell us that your present is the most important thing. 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
0: Bridging them gone. Will never be forgotten.
2: And I just want to tell each one to listen.
0: So Chunky Judah's funeral takes place when?

0: education, employment, and a place for entertainment. The Sound of Birmingham. We are
1: Black
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1: Returns to Birmingham with a packed programme of events, performances, exhibitions, and community activities taking place across the city throughout October. Black History Month is here, and once again, Birmingham has a full programme of events taking place across the city. From live music and theatre to exhibitions, talks, community events and family activities, there is plenty happening throughout October for people to get involved with. The Birmingham Black History Month 2026 programme runs from September 28th to November 1st, with events taking place in different venues and communities across Birmingham. This year's theme is Honouring Our Communities, which celebrates the people who help make a difference in everyday life through community work, creativity, leadership, care and service. Find out what's on. If you're wondering what is happening near you, the official Birmingham Black History Month brochure is a great place to start. The online brochure brings together events from across the city, making it much easier to see what is happening, where it is taking place and how you can get involved. 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You can view the full Birmingham Black History Month 2026 brochure online here. https://birminghamblackhistorymonth.co.uk/black-history-month/#BHMbrochure. It is well worth having a look through and seeing what is happening in your part of Birmingham. Black History Month on Genesis Radio Birmingham. 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Black History Month gives us another opportunity to celebrate the people,

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0: voice of the God from the South, Vaccine, representing for Big John. I may ask a Big John, you know, when we rise in our morning, the first thing we do, we look to the sky and give thanks.
1: I don't care.
0: Yo, me give thanks for life, dog.
2: What Vaccine?
0: Big John give thanks for life.
2: And we reside, I think, in Wales. I know Wales or Scotland.
0: You can't be ungrateful, you see.
2: Aye.
0: We have to just give thanks for life every time.
2: You know, Scotland, our place a long time. We don't go down there still in Edinburgh. Big up DJ.

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0: Well, them three songs I'm going to feature right now give me goosebumps when I play them or when I hear them. Here's the first one.
1: Man of God.
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0: Future Fambo.

0: Yours truly will be there alongside a host of others. 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Stereo Classic.
1: Grateful.
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1: Merciful.
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0: Alright, so the next song I will give me goosebumps. 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I dig him song them, you know, but you see that song here. Trust me, that song is hard.
1: Stay when you get a new year. 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
1: But I'm still standing.
0: One Nigeria.

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0: 2026.
1: Look to the sky and say something like this.

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1: And you know me DJ, brother.
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1: So until next week, it's some blessing and love. 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
2: Be a vacation in a jam down.
3: I'll take you there.
1: Stay safe, you know.
2: You need island, beach and sun.
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1: What good.

0: 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The sound of Birmingham. 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
1: Greetings. My name is Freddie McGregor, and I just want to tell you what Black History Month means to me personally. It is a time to reflect on our past histories, where we're coming from, where we are today, and where we should be going. It's also a time to remind ourselves that we have to be strong as a people, we have to be focused, and we have to do the things that are right. That is my reflection on what Black History Month means to me. This is yours, Freddie McGregor. Remember the captain.
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1: Mark.
0: Buster.
1: Mark. Mad shout out to all the usual listeners locked into the SDFU show and DEF's madness. And as always, shouts go out to Grand Buddy P, DJ Ratman, C Brown, Teddy Ted, DJ Crocodile, Cash Rex and a Hole in the Mud, Chris G, Shep Love, Jazzy Watt, DJ Cool Hand, Davido, Samps, Ramen, Marlin, all the heads in Canada, America, South America, the islands, Australia, New Zealand, Vietnam, Korea, Japan, Africa, Europe, and of course the UK. Onwards.

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1: Peace, peace, peace, peace, peace, peace. Bow, bow.

0: We're back. Welcome back to WBLB. I'm Leo Yerby sitting in. If you're just joining us, our topic is
1: Kista and Greg to Mecca featuring Master Ace.
0: About looking out for ourselves.
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0: Buckshot. Sound of the subway.
1: And where are the

0: finale featuring Guilty Simpson, I Am God, and Fat Cat. Four rounds.
1: Here we go. 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What I could do with the beat the bars, I know y'all wish for. The countdown to classic compared to pushing old women over back in Monte Cristo. Running with magic and ill the minute I pass it.

first. 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Sad part with the fire running through, you could barely spark. 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

0: 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Logo mania, dapper Dan Gucci, Tesla truck, Tetragrammatron, Andy Anderson, Rodney Mullen, 11 hammers, 100 hollows, JAXCC, pay attention to the deep track.
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thirsty, rooted from the dirt. 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

0: 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They sell their firstborn if the buyers is gonna be with it. The science of it ain't. 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
0: 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Niggas hated me all along, they just pretended.
1: Hater.
0: Recommended, not making amends.
1: No.
0: These type of friends when you know the story and
1: ain't
0: no
1: worse.
0: And when you find out your peoples don't work,
1: no.
0: A conversation niggas ain't worth.
1: Nah.
0: You find out your peoples is some fuck boys.
1: Yeah.
0: Niggas got me fucked up, boy, ain't nothing worse. When you gotta take a nigga off the earth.

0: Cause I got a job to do. 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Rick Ricardo, drumming the cape, bongos, all kind of groups. 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
1: What else?
0: Ain't no discussions of dominance unless I'm in them.
1: Keep going.
0: Problem is obvious, niggas ain't on the side of us. If you was, you keep it 100. You wouldn't lie to us. Six men, bulldogs.
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1: 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Works.

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1: I ain't scared of you motherfuckers.
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1: I ain't coming for no foolishness. Hellraiser. You don't understand, goddamn.
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